0: out your handkerchief just a minute. 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It ain't a sheep.
1: Amen.
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1: Say, friends, this is Pentecost worship. This is Pentecost. Let's clap our hands and sing it. Pentecostal people, everybody, now loosen up. Get that old Methodist formality out of you. 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